And didn't hurt. And the beer I had for breakfast wasn't bad, so I had one more for dessert.

words and songs that I'd been picking. 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

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I let you live in my penthouse. You said it was just a shack.

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Baby, and it's all on account of you. You hurt me so bad, baby.

0: ladies. I said, ladies. 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
1: Don't hurt him.
0: I said, don't you hurt him.
1: Don't hurt him.
0: Man happened to be God's gift to woman. So ladies, you must know that the man is already grown, so you can't raise him over again. So the thing to do is throw your arms around him.
1: Yes.
0: Hold him close to you.
1: Yes.
0: Look him straight in the eyes.
1: Yes.
0: And then you tell him. You tell him, you say, now baby, you've been messing up. But I know you're gonna do me better. And when he look at you as if he wanna know when, then you tell him. Something, baby. And if it seems like he's a little hard of hearing or not paying you much attention or something, do like your ladies normally do. Put your hand on your hip and then you say it again. Ah!
1: Yeah.
0: He has to be a mighty hard-hearted person to not listen to you. But I don't think it's fair to just talk to the ladies. I think I should say a few words to the men, too. So, fellas?
1: Yeah.
0: If you got a woman and the lady don't do like you think she should, don't you be going upside of her head now. You know what I'm talking about. Don't you be beating on her. The judge says it's much cheaper if you don't beat her. And you see, if you hurt her, you only do one thing.
1: What's that?
0: I say if you hurt her, you only do one thing.
1: What's that?
0: You make her a little smarter and she won't let you catch her the next time. So the thing to do is throw your arms around the pretty little thing. Now listen to me, listen to me. I don't care if she weighs 32 and a half pounds wet or 550 pounds on feet. If she's your lady and you dig her, then she's your pretty little thing. And then you tell her, you say, baby, baby, I don't care what they say about you in the next block. You're my old lady and I dig you, let them talk. Let them say what they want to say.
1: Yeah.
0: And fellas, you must know too that the ladies, God bless their sweet little souls, ladies happen to be God's gift to man too, fellas.
1: Yeah.
0: Y'all agreed?
1: Yeah.
0: You better say it because your wife is listening. But it's one more thing I must say to you fellas, just one more thing. Don't be too proud to beg.
1: No.

0: knees to let your woman know that you love her. Go on down there. I can see some of you cats got dirty minds in the place to see. What I'm trying to say, ladies, love to hear the men say, baby, I love you.
1: Don't you, ladies?
0: I say, ladies, love to hear the men say, baby, I love you.
1: Don't you, ladies?
0: So, fellas, tell your lady that you love her.
2: She might think you're lying, though.
0: Tell your lady that you love her.
2: Even if you are lying. But seriously speaking, when I goof, I usually slide up to my woman, and I look straight at her. I have to get my look first. I usually say I look like a little puppy begging for that last bone you've been holding out on it. And I look straight at her and I say, babe!
0: Please forgive me, honey.
2: Then I wait a few minutes and see how she take it.
0: And then I say, babe! Please forgive me, honey.
2: And then I stand back far enough so when she swing, I can duck.
0: And then I say, baby, honey, you know when I goofed last week, I was high.
2: She let me get away with that, then I look at her real pitiful like, Mr. Baby, honey, you know when you're high, don't count.
0: And then I tell her, I say, if you forgive me, honey, I'm gonna do better.
2: And when she look at me as if she wanna know when, then I tell her,

Ladies and gentlemen, up until now, I've played to you the same way I would play at the audience at Mr. Kelly's, which is the first time I've ever been there. But I tell you what we're going to do now. We're going to reminisce a little bit, and I'll tell you why. Because there are so many tunes, you know. We've recorded something like 308 records, single records that is, and about 32 or 3 LPs. So that's quite a few records, you know. So a lot of them we don't play too often. So what we're gonna do, we're gonna reach way back if it's all right with you, and pull out quite a few of them real old ones. Is that all right with you? All right, baby. All right, all right. Don't forget Sweet 16. All right, baby. Gotta do it. The first one we wanna do, we wanna jump way back. This one is the first tune, ladies and gentlemen, that made people know about B.B. King.

so much. Now we're gonna reminisce just a little bit further. This was one of the next big records we had, about 52. This was somewhat of what we call a blues ballad, like. People don't do too many of this kind today, but I think a lot of the things that we let go sometimes are the things we cherish most later on.

Thank you very much. Here's another one. 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

0: so much.
1: We hope you've been enjoying yourselves up to now. Have you been having a little fun? Thank you so much. I want to thank all the people from the board and everybody that helped to make this possible, that is allowing us to be able to perform for you. And I want to thank you for requesting us. And I would like to do it again sometime if you would like to have us back. Thank you. Thank you very much. I'd like to say one other thing to you. Lucille, that's my guitar here. You know, we feel very good today. Very, very good. Very, very good. So we have a little tune. One last little tune we'd like to do for you. And it's called Please Accept My Love.

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Now this dude didn't get down. All right. Yes, that's all right. How many of you dudes can shake like that dude there? Can you? Let me see you shake your boogie out there. Let me see you. All right, that's all right. That's all right. I see a lot of you dudes can dance, too. I see that.

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Just let it simmer a little bit. That's right, that's right. Yeah, you can put whatever you want to put in it, it's all right. You know what it reminds me of while it's grooving right there? Remind me of a few days ago. I was way down on the bay. And I saw all of these pretty ladies, you know, standing around the bay. Did you hear me? I saw all of these pretty ladies standing around the bay. And I happened to notice a fish that was laying clear near the bank. Catfish, you know. And I started thinking to myself, you know what I said? I wish I was a catfish, swimming along in the deep blue sea. I'd have all of these pretty women fishing, fishing. Oh, you didn't hear me. Can I do it again? Said, I wish I was a catfish, swimming along in the deep blue sea. I'd have all these pretty women fishing out to me. Fishing out to me. What'd you say? Say it again. All right. And then I went around a little bit further. And I saw this dude talking to this lady. I think she had been mistreating him. Well, she had to be mistreating him for to say what he said. You know what he said? He said, I'm going, baby, I'm going. And crying won't make me stay. The more that you cry, pretty baby, for thou go away, for thou go away, for thou go away, for thou go away. Do you hear me? All right, I think I ought to say it again. Go away, go away, go away. Yes, I heard what you said. Yes, say it again. Go away. Let me hear you. One more for me. One more for you. One more for Lucille. That's enough. That's enough.

0: Thank you. 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
1: Thank you. Now, fellas, I said fellas. Now, listen, I know that we like to do the slow ones like we just finished. But then every once in a while, we like to do something where you can shake your boogie a little bit. You know, I know somebody said, well, B.B. King don't shake his boogie. Yes, I do. Yes, I do. I can shake my boogie like everybody else do. Now, this one is called Into the Night. You want to get with me on it? All right. That's all right. Yes. Yes. Yeah.

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I got 50 cents more that I'm gonna keep. So let the good times roll.

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2: Good evening, ladies and gentlemen. I'm a little perturbed about this. I just came in with my ticket to sit down in my seat and somebody said, hey, you've got to come and introduce Tim. So I said, oh, well, all right. It's a great pleasure, actually, to introduce Tim Buckley to you in this country, and it really promises to be quite a night. So I'll just bring him out now.
3: Thank you so much. I love you. I want to tell you one thing. This is the best blues club in town. 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They got blues, jazz, everything.

And whatever happened, the Tuesday and so slow. Gone down the old man with a transistor radio. 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Slipping and sliding all along the waterfall with you. A brown-eyed girl. Remember when we used to sing sha la la la la la la la la la la, just like that.

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thunderbird moon in a muscatel sky. You've been drinking cleaning products all night. Open for suggestions. It's kind of about, it's kind of about going down to the corner and say, well, I'm just going down the corner to get a pack of cigarettes. I'll be back in a minute.

and it looks like there's kind of a blur drizzle down the plate glass. And there's a neon swizzle sticker stirring up the sultry night air. Looks like a yellow biscuit of a buttery cue ball moon, rolling maverick across an obsidian sky. And as the buses go groaning and wheezing, down on the corner I'm freezing. On a restless boulevard at a midnight road, I'm across town from Easy Street, where the tight knots of moviegoers and out-of-towners are on the stroll. The buildings towering high above lit like dominoes or black dice. Used car salesmen dressed up in Purina checkerboard slacks, Foster Grand wraparound, pacing in front of Rainbow

All the harlequin sailors are on the stroll, in search of like new paint, decent factory air, and AM, FM dreams. And all the piss yellow gypsy cabs that stack up in the taxi zones, and they're waiting like pinball machines to be ticking off a joyride to a magical place. Like truckers welcome diners, with dirt lots full of Peterbilts and Kenworths and Jimmies and the like. They're highballing with bankrupt rates, man, they're overdriven and they're underpaid. They're overfed and they're a day late and a dollar short. But Christ, I got my lips around a bottle and I got my foot on the throttle, standing on the corner. Corner like I just got in town, Jasper. I'm on a street corner with a gasp, looking for some kind of a Cheshire or a billboard grin, stroking a goatee chin, using parking meters as walking sticks. Now, on the inebriated stroll, where my eyelids propped open at half mast,

reaching over at Chubb's pool and snooker. Well, it was a nickel after two. Yeah, it was a nickel after two. And in the cobalt steel blue dream smoke, why, it was the radio that groaned out the hit parade. And the chalk squeaked and the floorboards creaked. And an Olympia sign winked through a torn yellow shade. And old Jack Chance himself, leaning up against a Wurlitzer, man, he was eyeballing out a fireball combination shot. Impossible, you say? Hard to believe? Perhaps out of the realm of possibility. Nah. Cause it'd be stretching out long, tawny fingers out across a cool green felt. In a provocative golden gait, he got a full table rail shot that's no sweat. And I leaned up against my banister, wandered over to the Wurlitzer.

At that time, that the sun came crawling yellow out of a manhole at the foot of 23rd Street. And a Dracula moon in a black disguise was making its way back to its prepaid room in the St. Moritz Hotel.

whispering brushes of wet radials on wet pavement. With a traffic jam session on Belmont tonight, and the rhapsody of the pending evening, I lean up against my banister, and I've been looking for some kind of an emotional investment with romantic dividends. Now, kind of a physical negotiation is underway.

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I saw a lone rider crossing the plain. I drew a bead on him to practice my aim. 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

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I orphaned his children, I widowed his wife. I beg their forgiveness

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I see the gallows up on the hill, and out in the distance, a trick of the brain. I see a lone rider crossing the plain, and he comes to fetch me to see what they done, and we ride together